0: ¡Eskerrik asko!
1: Atento.

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1: Would I be giving it away if I asked for a

Charlie, we want to do a song here that we don't have out, but just about everybody else does, and everybody else has got their own words to it and everything else. A lot of good records on it. We want to try out our little version of it here. We hope you all enjoy it. It's a story about the Rock Island Line. Now, the Rock Island Line, she run down into New Orleans. There's a big toll gate down there, and if you got certain things on board when you go through the toll gate, well, you don't have to pay the man no toll. Well, the train driver, he pulled up to the toll gate, and the man hollered and asked him what all he had on board, and he said,

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So he went on through the toll gate. He went through, he started picking up a little bit of steam, picking up a little bit of speed. He got on

Down the Rock Island Line, she's a mighty good road. Rock Island Line, it's a road to ride. Rock Island Line, it's a mighty good road. Well, if you ride, you get to ride it like you find it. Get your ticket at the station for the Rock Island Line. Well, cloudy in the west and it looked like rain. Round the curve come a passenger train. Northbound train on a southbound track. He's all right a-leaving, but he won't be back. Well, the Rock Island Line, she's a mighty good road. Rock Island Line, it's a road to ride. Rock Island Line, it's a mighty good road. Well, now, if you ride, you got to ride it like you find it. Get your ticket at the station for the Rock Island Line. Well, maybe right and maybe wrong, but you're gonna miss me when I'm gone. Well, the engineer said before he died that there was two more drinks that he'd like to try. Conductor said, what could they be? A hot cup of coffee and a cold glass of tea. Well, the Rock Island Line, she's a mighty good road. Rock Island Line, it's a road to ride. Rock Island Line, it's a mighty good road. Well, now, if you ride, you got to ride it like you find it. Get your ticket at the station for

Yeah, we're gonna play a little acoustic guitar for you. Little afternoon. 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

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I was driving down and I took a look at those. I've been driving down that same hole every single morning, lightning episode, till I found you. 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

Thank you so much. 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

face has gotten fat. On caviar in fancy bars, on subprime loans and broken

0: every type of ethnic group, even folks from Guadeloupe, the old, the young, toothless hags, supermodels, actors, fags, bleeding nuns, football stars, men in bars, washerwomen, tailors, tops, grandmas, grandpas, uncles, aunts, friends, relations, homeless tramps, clerics, truckers, cleaning ladies, ants, maybe not ants.
1: Why not ants?
0: Well, because it's true that ants don't have enough IQ to differentiate between the pain that other people feel and, well, for instance, cutting leaves or crawling across windowsills in search of open trickle tins. So like the ants, are we just dumb? Is that why we don't feel or see? Or are we all just numbed out on reality TV? So every time

0: I'm a Gucci.
1: Ovo možda znate,

I'm Jason Isbell with the 400 unit worth of Muscle Shoals, Alabama, for the most part. Can't tell you how happy we are to be playing here, Austin City Limits. Hopefully you can just see it in their eyes.

Thank you. So we got this new record that came out a couple months ago. It's called Southeastern. We're going to do some of those songs for you tonight. We're going to do some stuff that I wrote back a long time ago for a band I used to be in called the Drive-By Truckers. Thank you so much. I'll tell them that you guys still like them. Usually when we play a show and I say that, sometimes I'll send them an email and say, you know, Austin, so they still clapped when I mentioned you guys. But Columbus, they don't care about you anymore. I'm sorry. Trying to help out with the routing if I can. But we're going to do some of those songs and some of the stuff in the middle.

0: I did one flub, but I don't remember where.
1: They celebrated his majestic life and carried his giant severed head through the streets in a mega funeral parade. It was a sad and bloody and wonderful happy day.

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You just look down on the ground with that really bored little kid look on your face. Astronomy, astronomy. Next time I see you, I'm going to ask you to tell me about astronomy. Astronomy, astronomy. Next time I see you, I'm going to ask you to tell me a few things that you know about astronomy. Because obviously I don't know nothing about astronomy.

0: Thank you. I was very confident with those first four songs, whatever it was that we did. And Mina put the, I let her put the set list together, and she put the real one that's real complicated for me, a little too close to the front. It was supposed to be earlier. Ugh. But anyhow, now we're at that point in the show, but it's good. We're going to do it, and I'm going to get it over with. Okay, I'm going to introduce the band now. This is a whole unprecedented thing that's happening on this stage tonight. A whole unprecedented thing. Me and Mina have only played twice together on stage before. This is Mina Choi on piano, arranging the music. Ramon and I, we sat in my living room once playing guitar, and we rehearsed twice together. This is our first time ever on stage together. It's Ramon on guitar. Josh and I go way back to these archaic days called the 90s. We go back way back to the early 90s together. We're both 50 years old, me and Josh. This is Josh Hayden from the band Spain on bass guitar. Is that okay I said your age? Is that okay I said our age?
1: I'm actually 49.
0: Oh, fuck you. He's 49. Fuck you. Are you really 49?
1: Yes.
0: When do you turn 50 so we have that in common?
1: April 17th of next year.
0: I thought you were 52. That's why I brought you along.

0: could have her like 50. Dang. In common camaraderie. So this is me and Josh. We've played shows together back in the 90s. I was a band called Randhouse Painters. He was in a much better band called Spain. And that's about it. And then, yeah, stuff like that. And then me and this guy, we shared some bills back in the past. He was in a tiny little band that probably none of you ever heard of. They were pretty obscure. They were called Sonic Youth. Probably never heard of them. Yeah. But Steve and I have been on stage together several times. I would guess in the maybe, I don't know, how many times would you guess, Steve?
1: Two times.
0: We played two times just in Beijing last year. We played two times just in Seoul, Korea last year. We played once in Buenos Aires last year. We've probably been on stage 80 or 90 times is my guess. And I've met these wonderful people for the first time ever tonight. We're just, all these shows that we're doing, we're hiring different strings. And we had our sound check, and from the moment they started playing, I felt I was overmatched. I was like, whoa, these guys are really good, and I suck. I don't know notes and stuff. I don't know what notes things are and all this stuff. What note are you playing? I don't fucking know. Joycelyn on cello. I hope I got this right. You're playing the viola or violin?
2: Violin.
0: He covered that for me. Okay, Sam on violin. Violin too? I thought there was a viola in this for some reason. All right, Chuck on violin. Thank you guys for coming and being here. Right. So this is our first show together as this band, and I'm having a lot of fun. This is a lot of fun. In fact, let's skip that complicated one that we were going to do. Because I'm having too much fun, and I just don't want to fuck it all up with this one. It's all awkward. It makes me uncomfortable. So we're gonna send one out to Tom Petty, because we heard about yesterday. Yesterday was just a horrible day for one. I on my way out of Orlando, Florida, I went and saw where the Pulse nightclub shooting happened, and that was horrible. And I got to my hotel and I heard about the Vegas shooting, and then I heard the news about Tom Petty. We're gonna sing a song later tonight called Exodus for all these people who have been losing their lives in mass shootings. But for now, we're going to send this one out to Tom Petty. I'm going to be perfectly honest in that I don't know a lot of Tom Petty songs. But I asked Steve, what are some Tom Petty songs? And this is a true story. I did see Tom Petty when I was in seventh grade at the Blossom Music Center in Ohio. And he was playing with a guy named Tommy Two-Tone. You remember him? 867-5309. And in my memory, because Tommy, whatever the fuck his name was, he was headlining in my memory, but Steve said I'm probably wrong, because he had that big song, 867-5309. It was so big that Tom Petty had to have been the guy opening for him. So we're going to do this one, because Steve was saying these songs like, don't have to live like, and I don't feel that one. I don't feel refugee. I don't feel it. But I do feel this one called Here Comes My Girl. So we're going to try Here Comes My Girl. We'll see what happens. We'll see what happens. Here we go.
3: 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It's a Mexican folk song done to a Mexican folk dance called the La Bamba.

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flag. 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

0: 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Listen, we see this picture called Easy Rider. 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
1: This is a long, dark night.

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Thank y'all all for coming out here on the Sabbath. 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We want to thank Jack and all the fine folks here at Third Man for having us. It's been a pleasure. And also, again, we want to thank our dear friends at the Cannery and Mercy and for everything they've done for our band for these years. We love them. Without any further ado, from Killin', Alabama, the lovely Shona Tucker.

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That makes me feel pretty humble. Anyway, that was You're My Girl, The Faces, of course.

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